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0: Hey you. 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

0: can't live with me, so won't you try and find another? 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
1: I know I'm ugly, but I'm interesting. 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

0: 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It's a classic now on The Vibe.
1: Just f***ing them girls. I was gonna get right back. Just f***ing them girls. I was gonna

0: 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I think I'm about to go look around.
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1: Yeah. Ice.

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I know it's a heavy decision to bury the hatchet. 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I put the man in manipulation when I pay your rent, and that is an obligation to our attachment. 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

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Ice.

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0: Hey you. 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

0: 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The Vibe. The Vibe. Houston's culture.
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2: I'ma live forever.
0: Yeah, damn, shame like a teardrop. 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
0: More of that H-Town culture on the vibe.

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4: 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Ice.

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1: Jealousy. 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
0: Like, huh?
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0: Man, what?
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0: 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If I had a... All of my obstacles running, they jib. 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All of that crime be keeping me up. When bodies around, they see me in duck. 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They came from the hood, but they leaving the trunk.
2: What's up? This is Courtney Shiloh, and right now we're about to get into more of Houston's culture on The Vibe.

Let's get the party started. 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That's when I knew that your heart was scarring. 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

beneficial. Yeah. When that chopper sang, you really think that they gon' miss you. I spent $500,000 on dismissals. 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Got me, got me. 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

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How many houses you build? 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Difference between getting you out of your deal and letting you out of your deal.

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0: Hey, you. 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
6: 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Hey, Jill. 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

0: Wake up.
1: Hey, yo.
0: That's it. That's the tweet. Wake up, wake up, wake up. It's a wake-up call. Welcome to the show. I'm Miss Jessie, of course.
1: It's your man, J. Xavier.
0: And we got an awesome show for you today. Can't wait to get it started. You know, we got that classic throwback coming up in just a few minutes. Yeah. And we also have that vitamin P for positivity, of course. And we also have... Tell them, Jay.
1: What's on your timeline?
0: That's all in the 6 o'clock hour, baby. Yeah. Okay? And I will take it a step further, but you're going to have to tune in to catch up with us and see what's going on in the second hour, okay?
1: Sure.
0: Yeah, so keep it locked right here. It's time to get your butt up, brush your teeth. Let's go. It's the wake-up call.
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0: Make no mistake about it, you're locked into the Wake Up Call, only on The Vibe, Houston's culture. Now, Jess.
1: What up?
0: Heard you got that classic.
1: And dude, and I told you that B.I.G. was on my, he's been on my radar heavy for lately. Sure. I don't know, I think it was after the documentary came out.
0: Gotcha.
1: And it just kind of was like, you know what? Yeah, that's right. So anyway, long story short, classic throwback of the days, One More Chance by the Notorious B.I.G. And this was released June 6, 1995. It was actually recorded, though, in 1993 at the Hip Factory. That's out, you know, NYC. I know you know.
0: Of course. Artist. For sure.
1: Mm-hmm. The label was Bad Boy and Arista. Songwriter credits go to Christopher Wallace, Sean Combs, Reginald D. Ellis, Norman A. Glover, and Carl Thompson. Hey. And it was actually produced by Puffy and Rashad Smith, but this single came out after Players Anthem, but before The Points, and the song topped the Hot R&B Hip Hop Songs chart and debuted at number 5 on the Billboard Hot 100, where it peaked at number 2, and it was actually kept off, fun fact, by TLC's Waterfalls, so we gotta get into that coming up soon. At the time, it was tied as the highest debuting single in the chart's history and matched Michael Jackson's and Janet Jackson's the collab they did, Scream, you remember that?
0: Oh, yeah, yeah.
1: Yeah. So, but yeah, this song right here definitely is one of those ones, and can't wait to get into it because, you know, long live B.I.G., man.
0: Already.
1: Yeah. So your classic throwback of the day is One More Chance, B.I.G. right here on The Wake Up Call.
0: It is The Vibe, Houston's culture.

packing. Sometimes I only see myself in my therapist's glasses, but I'm not taking it serious because she's very attractive. I know it's a heavy decision to bury the hatchet. It'll take more than 6 pallbearers to carry that casket. I put the man in manipulation when I pay your rent, and that is an obligation to our attachment. Then I sprinkle in a little mistake.

0: And this time, ask me to dig deep, I'll gladly explain it. Yeah. Ice.
1: What's up, y'all? It's Jasta Martin, and we're about to get into some more of Houston's culture on The Vibe.

0: Yeah. It's the wake up call. Only on the vibe.
1: Thanks for tuning in. You know, we have that good old vitamin P.
0: For positivity, of course.
1: No, today vitamin P is for praise, okay?
0: Oh, okay, okay. No.
1: All right, so look, yeah, today's vitamin P is for praise. Gratitude multiplies what complaining cancels. So thank him in advance. Thank him for what's working. Thank him for what's on the way. Praise changes posture. Gratitude changes atmosphere. Start your morning thankful and watch your day respond. Okay?
0: Thank you.
1: Vitamin P. Take it daily.
0: Yeah.
1: Yeah. So got that inspirational song coming up. And you don't want to miss that because, you know, it's like a chaser, if you will. You can't take your vitamins without having a little water to wash it down, okay? Keep it locked right here. It's the vibe.
0: Eustace Culture.
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0: You're rocking out with the Wake Up Call right here, only on the 5 Houston's Culture. And it's time for that What's On Your Timeline.
1: Indeed, indeed.
0: Just sound like you ready over there.
1: Oh, yeah, I'm ready. So I don't know if y'all caught this, but at the Real Eve, did a Tiny Desk.
0: Man, what?
1: Yes.
0: Oh, I got to catch up.
1: Yes, she did a Tiny Desk. And baby, when I tell you, she killed it. Not killed.
0: Yeah.
1: But killed. You got to slow down when you talking about Eve, okay?
0: Yeah.
1: Yeah. So, Eve. And she looked good.
0: Mm-hmm. Man, shout out to Eve. What, did she have a short hair or long?
1: She got like a little bob, but okay. She's like literally one of the most successful women in hip-hop.
0: Absolutely.
1: You know what I'm saying? So she definitely occupies a unique space and connect audiences who grew up watching like Rap City with the younger generation that came home to catch 106 and Park. Like, she was right there on the bridge. You know what I mean?
0: Who you telling?
1: Yeah. So shout out to Eve.
0: Man, that's what's up. That's what's up. Okay. I see you got some dope things on your timeline. Oh, yeah.

0: saying? Give me a racket. Give me a tennis ball. I'm the new Andre Agassi. You know what I'm saying? It's going down. You feel me? Yo, shout out to Coco Gauff, yo.
1: Yeah, for sure.
0: She's, like, doing her thing. And to see, you know, athletes come into this sport, well, any sport, so young.
1: Mm-hmm.
0: And, man, just no. Now, don't get me wrong. We got to really highlight the work they put in to this. You know what I'm saying? And so they just reaping the benefits, man, and really cashing in. So this is dope. And, you know, we got to add the fact that she's a sister. You know what I'm talking about?
1: Mm-hmm.
0: So that's what's on my timeline. And much love to everybody, you know, might I add. But, yeah, man, that's what's on our timelines, man. Hit us up, 713-313-5771. We want to know what's on your timeline. Why, Jess?
1: Because we nosy like that.
0: We just nosy, baby. You feel me? So, listen, man, y'all keep it locked. We got more for you. This is the Wake Up Call, only on The Vibe, Houston's culture.
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0: Do you feel this kind of vibe?
1: Yeah. Tensions is definitely rising. Teed up right now. Tea time. Tea time.

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0: You are locked into the Wake Up Call, only on the Vibe, Houston's culture. Make no mistake about it. But listen, we got you. I'm just saying. You feel me? And you know what's crazy? We invest in everything. Careers, clothes, crypto. Sometimes we forget to invest in our people. I'm just saying, your real flex isn't followers. It's your circle, Jess.
1: You know what? My circle is a lowercase O. And we invest in each other. I'm talking about
0: that's loud.
1: Emotionally, spiritually, financially. Like, I don't play about my circle at all.
0: That's real. But now listen, as I continue, the friends who check on you. The family who pray for you. The ones who show up without being asked. That kind of love, you don't find it scrolling. You build it. Send a text. Make the call. Pull up. Say, I appreciate you while you still can. Because when life gets real, and it's all it always does, it's not about who liked your posts. It's about who's standing next to you. I'm standing next to Jess.
1: I'm standing next to you, too. So, I just sent my text message. I appreciate you.
0: It's working already. I'm just saying has power. So, yeah, you know, that's what we have for you.
1: Yeah, I love that. That's dope.
0: Yeah. Invest in your people.
1: I got about two more text messages. Okay, yeah, so.
0: Cool, I got to curate my group text.
1: Yeah, get your group text. No, don't do the group text.
0: Really?
1: You know why?
0: Why?
1: Because you got an Android.
0: Hey.
1: If you put people in a group chat, they ain't going to be able to leave.
0: TSU police.
1: All right, you're right. Keep it up right here. It's the Vibe.
0: Houston's culture.

0: Hey, you. Late nights, we set a different type of vibe. Sit back, relax, or Netflix and chill. You know what I mean. Monday through Thursday, from 11 at night till 1 a.m.
1: Smooth and sexy.
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0: It's smooth, it's slow, and it'll put you in the mood. Late Night Vibes. 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

0: yes, you're locked into the wake-up call, only on The Vibe, Houston's culture. And look, man, I ain't gonna even hold you, man. Look, somebody bringing the doctors, man, bringing the nurses, bringing the medics. We gonna need them for our DJ. His name is Cardiac. Oh, yes, man, and he about to give you that mix right about now. So turn your speakers all the way up, turn your desktop up, turn your app up, man. Stop playing with us. This is The Wake Up Call, only on The Vibe, Houston's culture, DJ Cardiac. Let's go.
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0: up the vibe.
1: Oh, it's a vibe.
0: Houston's culture.
1: Yeah, yeah.
0: Listener powered.
1: I'm listening, baby. I'm listening.
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0: It's a wake-up call right here on The Vibe.
1: Houston's culture.
0: And we got a little controversy in lieu of Crash Out Report.
1: Oh, my.
0: Yeah, so Candy. I know Candy from Escape and yes. Real Housewives of Atlanta. Todd Tucker's ex-wife. Okay.
1: Well,
0: she said she was having a debate with her friends, and the guy said all men who have money are going to have other women, and we would just have to accept that, talking about the women. So, of course, Candy's like, well, what happens when the woman has money as well? He says a woman like you, meaning her, has to accept that or act like a man. So, thoughts.
1: Wow. So, run the last part back by me.
0: So, like, Candy has money. Yeah. So, if the same idea applies to women that it does to men. So, if men with money can have other women, then women with money should be able to have other guys too, right?
1: Shut it all the way down.
0: What's the double standard here?
1: But me, I don't endorse, even though you're a guy with money, just having all types of women. I'm not on that trail.
0: That's what I'm saying. There was a person in the comments that actually said, y'all be entertaining the BS, whether a man has money or not, he will be exactly where he wants to be.
1: Right.
0: You know what I'm saying? True. So, yeah, I get that. I think it has become normalized, like, with these celebrities and all that kind of stuff. Once they got money and they just out here and have all of this access to, you know, worldly things, if you will. You know, like, they're just like, oh, you just got to deal with it. Oh, you just got to. No, you don't. Now, there are women, on the other hand, that will deal with it because, you know, they're accustomed to living a certain lifestyle. They got them golden handcuffs, right? But I think the same thing should apply for women. Y'all, you know, like, shoot, the women out here, they bosses, too. They doing their thing, too. So, yeah, let's be fair. Let's be fair now. Ain't no fun when the rabbit got the gun. Y'all be on that foolishness.
1: All right.
0: You know what I'm saying? So, nah.
1: Okay.
0: Yeah.
1: Yeah, that's very interesting.
0: And as my grandmama would say, this is why you should always have your own. This is the wake-up call.
1: Absolutely.

0: 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You don't love me, you love the optics that come with it. Chromacopia, nah.
1: Picture I'm fiending.

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1: Houston's culture.
0: It's time for One's Gotta Go. And you know what, Jay? We're going to do a little something special. And in the spirit of love.
1: Okay.
0: Because the ladies love.
1: Me?
0: Well, yeah. Oh. But this is, well, you want to be in the category?
1: No, let me see what you got. Okay. What's going on?
0: All right, because, okay, I can throw you in there.
1: Oh, okay.
0: All right, so we got Tay Diggs.
1: Uh-huh.
0: Lorenz Tate.
1: Uh-huh.
0: Morris Chestnut. And Omar Epps.
1: Oh, so that's what you're doing?
0: That's what I'm doing.
1: Well, shoot, all of them can go. I'm right here, ladies. Thank you. Jez is playing a home game.
0: I don't care if I got to play this by myself. Everybody stays. The end. Okay. All right. So, now, this one is for the ladies, like I said. So, 90s actors.
1: Okay.
0: Now, we're trying to figure out which one got to go. Now, if you don't know who these people are, then I suggest you Google them because... I'm telling you, they gave us some of the culture's most beloved films from the 90s through now.
1: Yeah.
0: I'm talking about Why Do Fools Fall in Love. I'm talking about Love Jones. I'm talking about Menace to Society, Love and Basketball, The Wood, Best Man, Boys in the Hood, yeah. Brown Sugar. And I could just go on and on.
1: Yeah.
0: But I'm going to stop right there.
1: Mm-hmm.
0: Juice. Okay, I'm going to stop right there. All right. But yeah, so... I'm going to let you go first, even though you low-key hating, but I tried to add you to the lineup, but you said you ain't want to play.
1: Let me get off my looks and all that, you know what I'm saying? No, but these brothers here, they got some real acting chops.
0: You feel me?
1: Like, real acting chops. So, just to run it up again, now you said Morris Chestnut, Tay Diggs,
0: mm-hmm.
1: Lorenz Tate,
0: mm-hmm.
1: and
0: Omar Epps.
1: Man, and all these cats been in some classics, man. Classics, classics, classics. You know what? Sorry, I gotta drop them in. But this, as far as the acting, like, yo, this is top notch, straight up.
0: Yeah, that's what I'm saying. This is a hard...
1: I gotta let go of... Tay Diggs.
0: You know what? I ain't mad at that.
1: Really?
0: I ain't mad at that.
1: You sure?
0: I'm sure.
1: Even though you're drooling and all, you sure?
0: well, you know what?
1: Go ahead, get it out.
0: Listen. No, seriously, because Tay Diggs, like, I like Tay Diggs.
1: Yeah.
0: I don't dislike anything about him. I love his acting and whatever, but also I love Tay Diggs more recently, like seeing some of his personality come through via social media. So that's been entertaining as well.
1: I can respect that.
0: But he's definitely, I don't know if he would be in my top four black male actors.
1: Yeah.
0: Like if somebody asked me to spit it off the top of my head, I don't know.
1: Right.
0: Not because I don't like anything that he's done.
1: Yeah.
0: I love Tay Diggs, but... I probably would let him go first, too.
1: Okay.
0: We love you, Tay.
1: Yeah, she's speaking for all the ladies.
0: Uh-huh, yeah. So, all right. So, that's it. So, we have Lorenz Tate, Omar Epps, Morris Chestnut left.
1: Okay.
0: Hmm.
1: Hey, stop all the humming.
0: Okay. Keep it locked right here. We're going to go to the comments when we come back because I don't want to choose.
1: But you're going to have to.
0: Oh, man. Okay. It's the wake-up call.
1: Only on The Vibe. Houston's culture.

0: like that, we're back and we're in the Once Gotta Go segment, 90s Actors Edition, and Lorenz Tate, Omar Epps, Morris Chestnut. Before that last song, which actually was on the Wood soundtrack.
1: Okay.
0: Yeah, I Want to Know about Joe. It was on the Wood soundtrack. Tay Diggs was in the Wood. And so see what I did there? Okay.
1: Yeah.
0: All right, so.
1: Continue, please.
0: Yeah, continue, please.
1: Hurry.
0: Okay.
1: Hurry.
0: All right, so, okay. Well, this is a delicate and fragile situation that I'm dealing with here. Yes, we have Lorenz Tate.
1: Everything that we do is delicate and fragile.
0: Lorenz Tate is so fine. Omar Epps. All right, look. So this is what we're going to do. It's for the ladies.
1: Push it, Jess. Let's go.
0: Okay, fine.
1: Yeah. Yes.
0: Fine.
1: Continue.
0: All right. I'm going to say... I probably should have thought about this, but... Baby, I got to let Omar go, sadly.
1: You got to let Omar go?
0: Yeah.
1: Why you letting Omar go?
0: Because I love the other two, like, way more. I love Omar Epps, don't get me wrong.
1: You ain't even touching on a man acting chops.
0: No, he's a brilliant actor.
1: Oh,
0: he's
1: okay.
0: A brilliant actor. And he has a sense of, and he's still doing his thing. Well, all of these guys are really still doing their thing, so I can't even take that away from him. But
1: right.
0: I feel more of a connection.
1: What type of connection, Jess?
0: You know, it's spiritual.
1: Oh. And you go connecting and summoning people. And
0: yo. Got a spiritual connection to Lorenz Tate and Morris Chestnut. Okay. I'm definitely keeping them two. And we're going to have to flip a coin or something. I'm going to have to fight somebody. I don't know, because... I'm definitely not going to be able to choose between those two. So we're going to the comments. I don't care.
1: Wow.
0: Y'all choose. This one, y'all. So that's my decision. Omar Epps.
1: Okay.
0: Yeah. So, all right. Well, we're going to get into, you know what? Let's hop into something from the, I don't know. Let me see what we can find. We got to pull something up from one of his movies.
1: Right.
0: One of the soundtracks. Let's see.
1: Let's pull a classic.
0: Yeah, let's pull a classic. All right. So, all right, Omar. It's been real.
1: Hey, it's the wake-up call. Only on the Vibe. Houston's Culture.
0: The Vibe.

0: Is it good to you?
1: Is it just?
0: You know what? It is, actually, because I am not going to decide which one of these brothers has to go.
1: Okay, but you're going to leave it to the comments.
0: I'll leave it to the comments.
1: Oh, okay.
0: And
1: okay.
0: You know what else? The people have decided they're not going to decide either. So it's a tie.
1: Really? How is that? Don't make me grab your phone.
0: All right, we got Laverne's Tate, Morris Chestnut. And it's like 8% of people say Laverne's Tate. Okay? But.

0: on. Right. If you start comparing apples to oranges and you start talking about, you know, whose movie, who was in, we're going to be here all day, which I don't mind. I have the time, but also I got class later. So we're going to have to wrap this up quickly. Now, again, the categories were, we had Taye Diggs, we had Omar Epps, we had Lawrence Tate and Morris Chestnut. We already let Taye and Omar go, so we are left with Lawrence and Morris. And I just don't see, okay, somebody said Morris Chestnut. What is, okay, Omar, I don't see it.
1: It's pretty,
0: are we going to have to flip a coin? Do you have a quarter or something?
1: It's pretty tough. You know what? I think today I just might have some change. It's kind of crazy. You asked.
0: Yeah, because I'm not going to be able to do it.
1: Oh, wow.
0: I mean, Morris Chestnut is just beautiful. Yes. And so is Lawrence Tate. And I mean, they just age so gracefully.
1: Hey. Whew. Hey, enough about them. About me now.
0: And okay. You know who else? We need another lady in here. Because you know who else? Method Man. Okay, I'm going to just leave that right there. What?
1: You guys need to step aside. Make way for the new breed, okay? Part of the new breed.
0: Listen, if you grew up in the 90s, if you grew up in the 90s like I did, you feel me? I already know. I'm not even going to lean on you for this one, Jay.
1: Please don't.
0: All right, let's flip the coin. Let's go. So we got, you want to call it? You want me to? I'm not going to call it. You call it.
1: No, you call it.
0: I'll call it. I'll call it. All right, heads, Lorenz, tails, Morris.
1: Okay. Here we go.
0: All right, let's go. It got stuck. Exactly. Nobody goes anywhere.
1: No, it's on tails, though. It's stuck on tails.
0: Oh, I forgot what I said.
1: Yo, this game is over here, yo.
0: Yeah, it's rigged. What are we talking about? I'm not letting neither one of them go. Y'all just gonna have to fight me. Okay.
1: Sheesh. The first time in one's gotta go history. But no, I think this is the second time.
0: This is the second time.
1: We dealt with this, when we talked about Chris and Usher.
0: Mm-hmm.
1: You know what I mean? Just their talents and this and that. So now... which you deem this as the ladies' edition, of course.
0: Mm-hmm.
1: And so,
0: I think the ladies would agree.
1: Hey,
0: 713-313-5771. Please text me and let me know you agree. Just say I agree.
1: It's y'all's game.
0: Yeah, that's it. All right, so Morris and Taye. I mean, ooh, Lord have mercy. Morris and Lorenz Tate are the winners of this edition of One's Gotta Go.
1: Yeah.
0: 90s Actors Edition. The 90s was so lit. All right. Well, you know what? I think in the spirit of fairness, perhaps we need to do a 90s actresses for the men.
1: Thank you.
0: Yeah. Okay. Yeah. I'll let you choose the ladies, though.
1: Okay.
0: All right. Cool. Yeah. Bet. All right. So keep it locked right here. We got more good music on the way. It's the wake up call.
1: Only on the vibe. He's just culture.
0: Yeah.
2: You ain't
0: even
2: with this.
3: Exactly. Right there. Right there.
4: How you going?

0: y'all. This is Beyonce.
1: What it do? It's your boy Slim Thugger.
2: What up, y'all? This is J. Cole.
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4: 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Oh, that's a vibe.
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2: Yeah. Ice.

psychedelics because I'm too scared of unpacking. Sometimes I only see myself in my therapist's glasses, but I'm not taking it serious because she's very attractive. I know it's a heavy decision to bury the hatchet. It'll take more than 6 pallbearers to carry that casket. I put the man in manipulation when I pay your rent, and that is an obligation to our attachment. Then I sprinkle in a little mistake.

0: And this time, ask me to dig deeper, I'll gladly explain it. Yeah. Ice.
1: What's up? This Candy Man. Here's more of that H-Town flavor right now on The Vibe.
2: I got a lot of all around the world. Just like Gucci said, yeah, I'm a freaky girl. These thinking they be

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1: Houston's culture.
0: And it is time for your good news story of the day.
1: Bring it on.
0: So, Vic Mensa. I just want to say, I really enjoy his videos that's been coming up on my timeline here. And the oranges and the trees and the lighting and, you know, the community conscious and, you know, just all of the effort he is to keep us, is putting in to keep us enlightened and uplifted as people. I just love Vic Mensa. I got to say that. Mm. Now, in light of this, Vic Mensa donated $7,200 to, did you hear that? $7,200.
1: Yeah. Oh, yeah. You H-Town, for real, huh? Yeah.
0: He donated $7,200 to Chicago's Black woman-owned bookstore, The Book Joint, covering a full year of rent and helping to keep the community space for readers and dreamers open. So shout out to Vic Mensa, man.
1: Hey, see, there's no excuse.
0: Mm-mm.
1: Hey, get your education, read up on some things. Like, that's dope.
0: Yeah, man. So that's your good news story today. We love Vic Mensa here at The Wake Up Call.
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2: On the Amen corner, I stood staring at my former hood, a land of gods where the mosque towers above the ghosts of Leon's barbecue, a city of contraband and contradictions. The horns of Louis Armstrong wrestle with the devils, while fireworks compete with gunshots on a hot summer night. Back in the day, we made the pilgrimage

0: reason, though. 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
1: Yeah.
0: You was ex for a reason, so ain't a mother reason to be reasonable.
1: Yeah, right.
0: You the type I slap out.
1: Slap
0: and
1: out.
0: You mad because got a bag in my back out. 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
1: Snap.
0: Call his mother phone to begin.

0: Hey you. Late nights, we set a different type of vibe. 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You know what I mean. Monday through Thursday, from 11 at night till 1 a.m.
1: Smooth and sexy.
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2: What up?
1: Heard you got that classic.
2: And dude, and I told you that B.I.G. was on my, he's been on my radar heavy lately.
1: Sure.
2: I don't know, I think it was after the documentary came out.
1: Gotcha.
2: And it just kind of was like, you know what, yeah, that's right. So anyway, long story short, classic throwback of the days, One More Chance by the Notorious B.I.G. And this was released June 6, 1995. It was actually recorded, though, in 1993 at the Hit Factory. That's how, you know, NYC. I know you know.
1: Of course. Artist. For sure.
2: Mm-hmm. The label was Bad Boy and Arista. Songwriter credits go to Christopher Wallace, Sean Combs, Reginald D. Ellis, Norman A. Glover, and Carl Thompson. And it was actually produced by Puffy and Rashad Smith, but this single came out after Player's Anthem, but before The Points, and the song topped the Hot R&B Hip Hop Songs chart and debuted at number 5 on the Billboard Hot 100, where it peaked at number 2, and it was actually kept off, fun fact, by TLC's Waterfall, so we got to get into that coming up soon. At the time, it was tied as the highest debuting single in the chart's history and matched Michael Jackson's and Janet Jackson's, the collab they did, Scream, you remember that?
1: Oh, yeah, yeah.
2: Yeah. So, but yeah, this song right here definitely is one of those ones, and can't wait to get into it because, you know, long live B.I.G., man.
1: Already.
2: Yeah, so your classic throwback of the day is One More Chance, B.I.G., right here on The Wake Up Call.
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3: Damn, this too crazy saucy. Let that ride, 88.
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0: 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Bring it back.
1: Call
2: only on the vibe.
1: Thanks for tuning in. You know, we have that good old vitamin P
2: for positivity. Of
1: no, today vitamin P is for praise. Okay.
2: Oh, okay. No.
1: All right. So look, today's vitamin P is for praise. Gratitude multiplies what complaining cancels. So thank him in advance. Thank him for what's working. Thank him for what's on the way. Praise changes posture. Gratitude changes atmosphere. Start your morning thankful and watch your day respond. Okay?
2: Thank you.
1: Vitamin P. Take it daily.
2: Yeah.
1: So got that inspirational song coming up. And you don't want to miss that because, you know, it's like a chaser, if you will. You can't take your vitamins without having a little water to wash it down, okay? Keep it locked right here. It's the vibe.
2: Eustace Culture.
3: That she wrote, speech to the young, speech to the progress toward. Say to them, say to the down keepers, the sun slappers, the self-soilers, the hominy ushers. Even if you are not ready for the day, it cannot always be night.

0: Yeah, man, this is the wake-up call, only on the Vibe, Houston's culture. Jess.
1: Yeah.
0: You know what we gotta do?
1: We gotta
0: chunk the deuce.
1: Hey.
0: But it's been a, great one, of course.
1: Of course.
0: I mean, it's always great having
1: always
0: you here.
1: Always great. Oh, look at that. It's always great having you, too.
0: For sure, for sure. But, yo, as far as social media is concerned, you can get at your man, J. Xavier, at J. Xavier Official on at IG. Jess, what can they find you?
1: At It's Ms. Jessie. Hit the link tree on my bio to tap into all of the other links and things that you need to keep up with your girl on a daily, if you will. And for all things Vibe, you can get at us at Vibe Houston.
0: Yes, on that IG. Mm-hmm. Hit that follow button, all right? Don't hesitate. So listen, man, y'all be safe. Be careful this weekend. And listen, take your little break, a little breather. And we're going to be back at it next week. You know what I mean? God say the same. So, like I said, it's been another wonderful one, a great one. And,

You know what it is, baby. Tell a friend, tell a friend. It is the wake-up call, only on The Vibe, Houston's culture. Yeah.

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0: Hey you, late nights, we set a different type of vibe. 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
4: 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Yeah.

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4: It's the vibe, the culture, and it's the day party with Nasheeba Lovelace. 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
1: Turn it up a little bit, yeah.
2: Even if I told you, still wouldn't understand what happened. 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A rock star, just trying to keep it kosher. Trying to keep my eyes on my own paper like my teachers told me. Soon as think it's over. Poof. Number one on the charts, I'm never vicariously. Oh, there they go. Biasly pushing negative narratives. I'm ready though. Cops wanna pull me over, embarrass me. Abusing power, you never knew me, thought I was arrogant. As a juvenile, police pull their guns like they scared of me. And we used to howl. Niggas treat us now, that's the scary thing. Want anything we good at and we cherish it. Now we all fed up.

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1: 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Talk

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0: Hey you, late nights, we set a different type of vibe. 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Monday through Thursday, from 11 at night till 1 a.m.
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I know it's a heavy decision to bury the hatchet. 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I put the man in manipulation when I pay your rent, and that is an obligation to our attachment. 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

0: Hey you. 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Monday through Thursday, from 11 at night till 1 a.m.
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0: 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Yeah! The all new vibe.
1: Yeah. Tensions is definitely rising. Teed up right now. Tea time.

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4: 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Ufatigue. 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

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We now rejoin The Vibe in progress.

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0: plain cut off, want the rope, I get it. You don't love me, you love the optics that come with it. Chromacopia, nah.
1: The all new vibe.
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What up? This is DJ Michael Watts, and you know I love that H-Town flavor. And speaking about H-Town, let's get into something new right now on The Vibe.

0: Hey you, late nights, we set a different type of vibe. Sit back, relax, or Netflix and chill. You know what I mean. Monday through Thursday, from 11 at night till 1 a.m.
1: Smooth and sexy.
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0: It's smooth, it's slow, and it'll put you in the mood.
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0: It's Late Night Vibes on The Vibe.

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2: 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Damn, you hit the spot.
0: The Vibe.